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2: Itu ki ada artis kok udah dipateni kerane. 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

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But once you know what you like, well, there you are. You are your father's daughter. 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

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Do you really like me or just the money I'm making? But you see through, but I can see all of your fakeness. 하디 무리 check, 답해 무감 마참 angel.

Mommy, pull up on me, let's get close and blow the pressure cooker. Rub yourself against me, huh? Let me give you some sugar. 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